This is director Steven Spielberg, whose most recent motion picture, Jaws, is already a legend. Now, Spielberg has turned his attention from the seas to the skies for his latest project, Close Encounters of the Third Kind. Begins in a small American town, but this time it leads to one inescapable conclusion. We are not alone.

I like it. What it feels like. 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Anything is love and yours to steal. With the wink of an eye, or with a precious smile. But I wanna do what's good for me and you. But I feel my heart being torn and placed in 5 different boxes all by the door. Like I'm moving out, like I'm coming clean, like I'm making out in a movie scene. It's unreal.

It's Patrice and Guts and Studio School Voice NYC. Hip hop after all. Yeah. Freetown Salon, Land of Diamonds. Real swagger muffin. Yeah. Africa, Europe, Afropean music.

Sally, I'm a sex worker. He'll come over then. In fact, why don't you tell him I'm a sex worker on crack?

Well, I'm so sorry for the little fella, but he's better off dead. So when your knees get to knocking a hole in your stocking, you better call your all. And if it's not around, you better make a little call on sweet Georgie Brown and find out where to fall when the sun goes down, just in case you let your troubles get you down. You should be a scatterbrain, singing in the rain. Never feel the pain, didn't mean a thing. Just think of all the pleasure.

was drowning in the ocean, but it was like the ideal ocean of my mind. That reminded me of every best summer, you know, where I'm always a child but ageless at the same time. Anyway, I'm drowning.

0: Taking pictures, left with a 50. Nah. Scanning every car, every trap was a 5-star. Order room service, aye, check trap. I'll be back tomorrow, switching up the pictures on that. We doing out calls, green dot only. We ain't fucking with them credit cards. Knock some fresh game, added that to my catalog. Choose up, baby girl. Me and you can go far. What's happening?
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0: 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We want to welcome you to the Beyonce Cowboy Carter Act 2 and a rodeo chillin' circus.
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So why are you there? Making me lonely. Forget all the times we said we'd never part. Well, that kind of talk.

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You tell me you need some time to work things out. Well, I don't want to rush you, I'll mess you about. But given time, you know,

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Walk through the fire, fly

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Which pets get to sleep on velvet mats? Naturellement, the aristocrats. Which pets are blessed with the fairest forms and faces? Which pets know best all the gentle social graces? Which pets

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Aristocrats are never found in alleyways or hanging around the garbage cans where common kitties play. Oh no! Which pets are known to never show their claws? Which pets are prone to hardly any flaws? To which pets?

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At one point, you had your arm around me, and I felt the perfume mix with the sweat. You always smell good. I never realized what that does to a conversation. You keep leaning in to talk to me. Did you feel that? It all was new, but familiar, comfortable, and scary. I was happy as hell.

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She says, hey babe, take a walk on the wild side. Said, hey babe, take a walk on the wild side.

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A hustle here and a hustle there. New York City is the place where they said, hey.

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They said, hey, sugar, take a walk on the wild side. I said, hey, babe, take a walk on the wild side.